forever and it's fine. I know, we know we weren't meant for each other and it's fine. But if the world was ending, you'd come over, right? You'd come over and you'd stay the night. Would you love me for the hell of it? All our fears would be irrelevant. If the world was ending, you'd come over, right? The sky'd be falling and I'd hold you tight. And there wouldn't be a reason why we would even have to say goodbye. If the world was ending, you'd come over, right? Right? If the world was ending, you would come over, right? Right?

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joke. The only punchline is how long it goes. I'm in a song with one descending note. I got nowhere.

stranger's house. So I found shelter by the river's mouth. And I go swimming till my feet touch ground, till I find something